0: 成为了新观众进入星球大战世界的精彩开端。让我们一起跟随着乔恩·费儒走进惊心动魄的宇宙冒险之旅。
1: The character was originally designed for, you know, this had been a TV show that we started about 8 years ago, and it was very successful. And one of the reasons it caught people's attention is we introduced this character as a surprise. At first, he's a bounty hunter, there's a bounty he was hunting down. And the idea of a young version of Yoda was very interesting, and a character that seemed very vulnerable, but was still very powerful. This film is meant to be a whole new adventure because it's been almost 7 years since Star Wars.has been in the movie theaters, and we didn't want to assume that anybody saw the show or any other Star Wars movies. This could be an introduction to Star Wars, and these two characters are a great opportunity because, especially for young people, Grogu is very appealing. He uses the Force, so he's powerful. And then, of course, you have a powerful warrior who's a martial arts expert as well. And that combination of a warrior with an innocent child, you'll see that trope in a lot of films over the generations.So hopefully this will be a wonderful introduction to the world of Star Wars to a new audience. Worldwide audiences really have a very sophisticated taste in martial arts now. Because of the helmet, we can have different actors and performers in the suit for different sequences. So the martial arts gives the character a dynamic quality. He's a slow-moving gunfighter usually, but when the action kicks in, we have very athletic martial arts and wire work.We also have big set pieces as well with visual effects and CGI. And it's that combination of character stories with big visual effects that is the hallmark of Star Wars from when George Lucas came up with it 50 years ago. There's also an aspect, it's not just all action and visual effects, this intergenerational story of connection and of growth and the idea of one generation passing the torch down to the next and the younger generation protecting the older generation.That's a timeless story, and I think that offers a mythic context for it, too, as in keeping in the tradition of George Lucas's storytelling.
2: What are you waiting for?

谁送谁上？上！娘！娘！娘！娘！娘！娘！娘！娘！娘！娘！娘！娘！娘！娘！娘！娘！娘！娘！娘！娘！娘！娘！娘！娘！娘！娘！娘！娘！娘！娘！娘！娘！娘！娘！娘！娘！娘！娘！娘！娘！娘！娘！娘！娘！娘！娘！娘！娘！娘！娘！娘！娘！娘！娘！娘！娘！娘！娘！娘！娘！娘！娘！娘！娘！娘！娘！娘！娘！娘！娘！娘！娘！娘！娘！娘！娘！娘！娘！娘！娘！娘！娘！娘！娘！娘！娘！娘！娘！娘！娘！娘！娘！娘！娘！娘！娘！娘！娘！娘！娘！娘！娘！娘！娘！娘！娘！娘！娘！娘！娘！娘！娘！娘！娘！娘！娘！娘！娘！娘！娘！娘！娘！娘！